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0: What's up? This is our Larson.

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We will wrap up all the action from opening weekend on your next Byron Cook Show. 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

yalla. 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We are live on the Byron Cook Show. That first coffee has hit. Oh, does anything taste as sweet? Let me just take another sip of this Americano now. Oh, is that first coffee on a Sunday morning? We are go and we are live. 011-510-9555. Actually, I had a very nice Turkish coffee over the weekend. How good is Turkish food? Just as a side note, went to a nice place, had Turkish food, had tiramisu for dessert. Very Turkish, all very good. Anyway, we get sidetracked. It was a big weekend, Saudi Pro League. It's back, so we've got all the scores. Cristiano watched Al Nassr win last night. He wasn't part of it. There was a lot of clapping in the stands, showing off his lovely new piece of jewellery around his finger and what looks to be a spray tan. Anyway, we'll get to that a bit later this morning. And lots of calls. I'd love lots of WhatsApps today as well. It'll make my Sunday a lot more fun, I can tell you that. Love when you send us a WhatsApp or call us on 011 510 9555. Dave featuring Thames.

0: It's a loud summer on NBC Loud. Harry Styles right there on the Byron Cook Show. Call right now. We love a phone call. We are live on this Sunday morning, 011-510-9555. And get on the radio. Hello, NBC Loud.
1: Hello. How are you? This is Albaraz.
0: Albaraz, I am well. Kifhalik.
1: Alhamdulillah. Alhamdulillah. Dude, yani your show makes my day so perfect, like the sprinkle on top of the cake.
0: Oh, thank you very much. I've never been called that. It's nice to be the icing on the cake. I was actually talking about tiramisu earlier on the show. I'm hungry again now, just thinking about tiramisu.
1: Actually, you made me hungry as well.
0: Yeah, I did mess it up, though. I was at a Turkish restaurant, and I forgot that tiramisu is Italian, bro.
1: What?
0: Yeah, I forgot tiramisu is Italian, and I was calling it a Turkish dessert because I'm an idiot.
1: Oh, my God. Maybe you're mixing your desserts, man. You ought to know your dessert.
0: Well, you know what happened? It was a nice international chef that had come in from Istanbul, but he put Turkish coffee into the tiramisu. So it was kind of like Turkish-Italian, you know?
1: Infusion. Okay, I like that.
0: Yes, that's it. So where do you listen to the Byron Cook Show on NBC Loud? In the car or on your way to work?
1: Actually, I work literally in my car. I'm a civil engineer just roaming around sites.
0: Nice.
1: And you are my companion every day.
0: Oh, man. That's what we're here for, bro. We're always here. And that's the thing people don't realize. You can just call any time. This is not my show. This is our show, okay? This is for all of us to keep each other entertained in the mornings, all right?
1: Yes. Thank you so much. I appreciate it, wallah.
0: Afwan.

It's a loud summer on MBC Loud, the Byron Cook Show. Good morning. Back for another big week. Riyadh today, let's have a look at your weather. A high of 45 and sunshine. Dammam, same. And Jeddah, partly cloudy, 39 degrees. Hugel right now, moving to the sun. Big announcement next, involving one of our favourite segments on the Byron

0: NBC Loud Sports Update in the next 5 or 10 minutes. Al Nassr win with Ronaldo watching from the stands. We'll get to that. And the five-word challenge, it's one of our favourite games to play here on The Byron Cook Show. It is having a rest while school is off, but I'm going to bring it back. When school comes back, so does the five-word challenge. And if you don't know how it works, have a listen to this.
1: The five-word challenge on NBC Live.
0: Good morning to you, Hibba.
2: Good morning.
0: Do you know the rules of the game, Hibba?
2: Yes, I do.
0: Do you think I'm good at it?
2: I think that you have a certain way of thinking about these things.
0: Hibba, you should be a diplomat if you aren't. That's very diplomatic of you. Okay, five words. Producer Reese has written them out. That's his job. He could, in fact, we should give it back to Jury, I think.
3: Yeah, I want that.
0: I think maybe she should do it.
3: Anyway,
0: we'll bring that up in the post-show meeting. Five words from producer Reese. You just say the first word you can think of as quickly as you can. I don't listen to that part of the game. My ears are blocked. Then I join in and we see if our brains work the same way. Can we match the five words? I will leave it to you, Hibba, and producer Reis.
4: Summer.
2: Summer. Bathing suit.
4: Vacation.
2: Spain.
4: Sport.
2: Football.
4: Water.
2: Swimming.
4: Strawberry.
2: Daiquiri.
0: Yeah, there's a bit of laughter. And hang on, as I've rejoined, Hibba's laughing. Should I be worried that Hibba's laughing at her own answers? Like, the game's hard enough without the actual contestant laughing at their own answers. Were there some bad answers in there? Be honest.
4: No.
2: Yeah, there were.
0: So Hibba said there was. Well, this is going to be a disaster. All right, let's go.
4: Summer.
0: Winter.
4: Vacation.
0: Holiday.
4: Sport.
0: Football.
4: Water.
0: Park.
4: Strawberry.
0: Sweet. How did I go?
4: You got one.
0: One!
2: Oh, we got one!
0: We got one!
2: Yeah.
0: That's one more than I thought we were going to get, given Hibba was laughing at herself. She's laughing. So what was her most ridiculous answer? Be honest. What was an answer where you went, Hibba, what are you thinking?
2: I think it was the last one.
0: What did you say for strawberry? Come on, Hibba.
2: Strawberry daiquiri.
0: Whoa! Well, that's a mocktail, of course. All right. What else was in there that was a bit silly?
4: So for summer, you said winter. Hibba said bathing suit.
0: It's two words for a start, Hibba. But you know what? Who am I to criticise? I'm awful at this game, but maybe we found someone who's even worse! Congratulations, Hibba. You know, if you can't be good, be bad, because nobody remembers.
2: Yeah, exactly.
0: Average.
2: Being mediocre is not my thing.
0: See? Good on you. No, you're great, Hibba. That's the thing. And this is a message for the kids on their way to school. If you can't be good at it, be terrible. Because average, no one remembers that, right?
4: Exactly.
0: Isn't that great advice for the kids? Maybe not. MB.

0: 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Good morning, NBC Loud.
1: Saudi traffic.
0: All right, here we go. How are we looking on the roads this morning? Sunday morning traffic in Riyadh is building. The main pressure is around King Fahad Road and the Northern Ring Road, particularly around that Kaft area. For Jeddah, the morning commute building on that major north-south corridor, Medina Road and King Abdul Aziz, the main routes to watch. Dammam looks okay for now. If you see anything on the roads, you know what to do. We are right here with the WhatsApp 011 510 9555 on NBC Loud.
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0: All right. We start with the defending Saudi champions in football, Al Nassr, who opened the new season with an impressive 3-0 win over Al Fateh. Cristiano Ronaldo wasn't in the squad, watching from the stands with a nice new colour in his hair, and it looked like a spray tan, but he's just had a lot of sun, obviously, during his brief break after the World Cup, and good on him. João Felix put in the star performance, while the new Portuguese signing, Samu Costa, capped his debut with a goal. And that was coming off the bench, so he didn't waste any time, did he? Angelo Gabriel scored the other as Ange Postecoglou, their new coach, began life in Riyadh with 3 points. Life is good there for Al Nassr. And another major name could be heading to Saudi Arabia. It's Manchester City midfielder Tijani Reinders. He's agreed to join Al Qadisiyah in a deal worth around £52 million. That's a lot of Saudi riyals. The Netherlands international is expected to complete the move after his medical. Elsewhere, Al Hilal beat Al Fasili 4-2. Ruben Neves scored twice. This was a bit of a surprise. The underdogs, Al Khulood,

1-1 with Al Ittihad in Jeddah. How about that? Congratulations, Al Khulood. A bit of a shaky start there for the heavyweights, Al Ittihad in Jeddah. After 8 a.m. this morning, we'll have some fun on the Byron Cook Show. It's a little something we call Who's Telling the Truth? I'll tell a story. A member of my team will tell a story. Only one of them will be true. It'll be up to you to work it out.

Also coming up, Somba with the loud hit Homewrecker. And we love your WhatsApps. Don't be shy. Give a shout out on the radio. 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Or just call 011 510 9555. 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

NBC Loudest Somber with Homewrecker. About to play you a summer anthem. David Guetta and Kelly Rowland, who of course was a member of Destiny's Child, an absolute banger, is coming up. And after that banger, I am going to get a bit personal. I've got a few messages to get through and a few thanks to get through as well. It'll be a rare moment of earnestness and of realness on the Byron Cook Show. So keep it right here. The number, by the way, you can get in touch anytime, 011 510 9555. We are live.

0: Summer Anthem.
1: David Guetta, Kelly Rowland. Oh, it couldn't be that hot already, could it? 36 in Riyadh, high of 45 for the capital today. Dammam, 45. Jeddah, mostly sunny, and a high of 39.
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1: Right here on NBC Loud, the Byron Cook Show, quite often, The Feed, right here on NBC Loud. I'll play something off Instagram that I found amusing or something I found on TikTok, something a bit silly. We have a laugh at it, we move on. And that's what social media is for, primarily, isn't it? Just to muck around, have a laugh. I just want to thank a lot of people who replied to an Instagram story I posted yesterday. Look, it's my job in the morning to be positive and give a good vibe, and that's what I love doing. This is what I do. But look, on my feed yesterday, I just did share that I didn't have a great weekend. Like, particularly just one afternoon, it just wasn't a great afternoon. Now, this happens, whether you're a radio announcer or you could be an elected leader of a country, you could be anybody. We all have good days and bad days. And my only point when I posted this story, which is still just up, it's about to drop off my Instagram, was just that, hey, I didn't have a great day, and into the evening it could have gone one of two ways. Instead, I chose to have a big night's sleep, get up, go to the gym, move my body around, and it helped me feel better. And I know that just seems like, thanks for sharing. But I was surprised by how many replies I got from people asking if I was all right, saying what a good move it was to be positive like that. And I want to thank everyone that replied to it. And I just think, a rare moment of realness on the Byron Cook Show. We all have good days and bad days, and it's part of life. And sometimes I feel like our feeds are just highlights reels of all the good stuff, which is important. We don't need to make it a highlight reel of the bad stuff. Like, I get it. If you're going to lean one way, you're going to lean towards all the good stuff in your life. But now and then, it's just worth pointing out that life isn't perfect. We all have bad days. Even the host of the Byron Cook Show could occasionally, maybe, just have a bad day. And the only thing we can really control is how we handle it from there on. I feel good this morning. I've had about 7 coffees, and I'm ready to go. If you have any thoughts on that, you can send me a WhatsApp, 011-510-9555, or give us a call. We'd love to hear from you. It's okay not to be okay. And I appreciate all the replies. This is the Byron Cook Show.

NBC Loud, good morning. It's the Byron Cook Show. Cristiano Ronaldo, good friend of our show, has gone viral for his new hairstyle. We'll discuss that after 8 a.m. Tyler right now, featuring Zara Larsson. She did it again. This is NBC Loud. You've got the Byron Cook Show. We are live. Good morning. It's a brand new week.

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2: NBC Loud, Saudi traffic.
1: All right, how are we looking on the roads right now? Well, for Riyadh, I can see some traffic on Western and Eastern Ring Road at the moment. Where else? King Fahad Road northbound is carrying some traffic as well. And the entrance to the DQ is taking you a little bit of time there. A bit of extra time at Al Safarat. Jeddah, Al Andalus Highway is busy. Dammam looks okay for now. If you see anything at all on the roads that I've missed, you can send me a WhatsApp right now. We're live. 011 510 9555.
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1: Saudi Pro League score wrap for you. It all started back on Thursday night. Al Ahli narrowly beat the newly promoted Daraya. That was a 1-0 win for the Asian champions. Al Qadisiyah 3, Al Shabab 1. An impressive away win. Very impressive from Al Qadisiyah. Of course, Quinones, the Mexican star, starring again. Nothing changes there for Al Qadisiyah. Al Etifak 4, Al Riyadh 2. Big, a 6-goal game there and a win for the Dammam side. Al-Hilal, 6 goals in that game as well. It was a goal fest. Karim Benzema and Ruben Neves on the score sheet for the mighty Al-Hilal. And we'll get to this a bit later in the hour. Al-Nassr 3, Al-Fateh 0. The champion starts strongly. João Felix among the scorers. Our very good friend, NBC Loud's Cristiano Ronaldo, didn't play. But he was in the stands sporting a new look. And look, it's going to be a topic of conversation a bit later this hour, all right? Because, you know, Chris has had a go at me and my hair. Well, I might have to return fire in a fun way. It's okay. A bit later this hour. The second voice right now, Let Me Be, NBC Love.

0: 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Good morning. We're live.
1: Who's telling the truth?
0: NBC Live. It must be our Sunday on the Byron Cook Show. She always points the camera at me when I'm trying to do the introductions. It puts me right off. Nevertheless, Mira Matar from Panorama FM is back. Hi.
2: Good morning, Byron.
0: Oh, wow. Great
2: it's
0: to have you
2: great
0: back.
2: Great to be back on the show.
0: Yeah, it's great to have you back on the segment where often we're required to lie. And you're very good at that, let's face it. Who's telling the truth is the name of the segment. It's where I tell a story, a member of my team or a friend of mine tells a story, and you have to decide who's telling the truth. Mira Matar of Panorama FM. She's just dropped into our studio. You can listen to her show. It's at the same time over on Panorama FM. We're one big happy family here at NBC. Would you like me to start?
2: Go ahead.
0: Okay. Legally Blonde was a hit film starring Reese Witherspoon, a very big movie back in the day, Legally Blonde. And it was turned into musical. People might not realise that, but it was turned into a Broadway musical in 2007. It eventually would find its way to Australia, Legally Blonde, the musical. And that's where I come in. People think I'm just a radio host, but in fact, I have starred in musical theatre. I played the role of Emmett Forrest in the hit musical Legally Blonde, the musical. He's the smart, grounded Harvard law student.
2: Honestly, I don't know how to respond to that.
0: Well, a smart, grounded Harvard law student would be, I would be the perfect casting for something like that. Obviously, I help Elle find her confidence and I eventually become her romantic interest. So yes, I was in Legally Blonde, the musical, playing the role of Emmett Forrest. That's my story.
2: Nice story.
0: It's up to you to decide. That's the whole game.
2: Is it true, though? I don't know.
0: Well, let's hear yours and we can decide. That's the format. Okay, what do you got?
2: So I'm already prepping for my next trip to Lebanon, which is in 7 days.
0: Oh, that's exciting.
2: Next Thursday.
0: We love Lebanon. Okay.
2: And speaking of vacation, my story is from my trip to Lebanon back in August 2025.
0: Okay, right.
2: Okay, so last year, technically.
0: Okay, so far believable because you're Lebanese and you go to Lebanon quite a lot.
2: Yeah.
0: So far, it's the truth, I think.
2: Okay. I went straight from the airport to the beach. I arrived at 7 a.m. and I spent the entire day tanning and stuff.
0: Great.
2: And then I went up to Batroun, which is 1 hour away from Beirut. I went there for the sunset. It's incredible.
0: Okay, this is a big day.
2: Okay.
0: Big day.
2: And then back to Beirut again by car.
0: Okay.
2: For dinner, I had to attend my best friend's birthday dinner.
0: Okay.
2: And then by midnight, I had to drive up to the mountains, 3 hours by car.
0: All on the one day.
2: To attend a techno party.
0: Okay, right.
2: There was a major event, an international DJ.
0: Okay.
2: So we partied till dawn.
0: Yes.
2: And then again.
0: What?
2: Back to Jizin now, which is in the south.
0: Yes.
2: Okay, 4 hours by car.
0: Nah. This is where you've lost me.
2: No.
0: Nah, you couldn't be still going. No.
2: Yeah.
0: No.
2: Yeah.
0: So how long has
2: it
0: been?
2: Because it was a Sunday, and Sundays in Lebanon are for families. Like, you have to attend the family reunion on Sunday specifically. Well, there's barbecue and stuff.
0: Well, what's your family reunion with an international DJ?
2: That's very Lebanese.
0: Well, Okay. How long does this go for?
2: Whatever you decide to do the day before Sunday, that's up to you. But on Sundays, you have to be with the family.
0: You've gone from the beach to the mountains to an international DJ. You've had a family bash and you haven't slept in about how many days?
2: 40 hours.
0: 40 hours. Come 40 on! Hours, yeah. No, I'm just not so sure about this one. So here are your two choices. There's that incredible day from Panorama FM's Mira Matar. She's basically been all over Lebanon in about 40 hours, and not stopped. Or was I a cast member of Legally Blonde, the musical? Only one of these stories is true. Who's telling the truth? 011-510-9555. Oh, I think the song's about to finish on Panorama FM. Quick, go. You're on air.
1: We are live. 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
0: But seriously, who do you believe? I'd love if you send a WhatsApp. Only one of those stories was true. Don't be shy. 011-510-9555. We'll see if we can find a winner. Olivia Rodrigo on NBC Live.

0: NBC Loud, who's telling the truth? We'll recap the two stories and reveal who's telling the truth, myself or my good friend Mira Matar from Panorama FM. It was a wild story about Lebanon, wasn't it? We will get to that next. Also coming up in sports at 8:30, a big win for Al Nassr while Cristiano watches from the stands.
1: Summer hits. 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
0: Yes, if you've just joined us every Sunday, who's telling the truth? It's always fun here at the Byron Cook Show. I tell a story, a member of my team tells a story. Only one of them is true. Mira Matar is a good friend of the Byron Cook Show. She works over at Panorama FM, one of our other NBC stations. And actually, she's over there doing her show now. So I'll quickly retell her story. She effectively spent 48 hours in her native Lebanon doing everything from swimming to going up to the mountains to seeing international DJs to doing family reunions. It was non-stop for 2 full days. That was her story. My story was, I actually joined the cast of Legally Blonde the musical. It's the movie that became a musical, and I played the role of the main character in that musical. There I am. There I go. Oh, the memories. Great times as the star of that one. Oh, yeah. Anyway, that's not my bit, but, yeah, I mean, you get the point. Look, only one of those stories was true. And this WhatsApp is actually bang on the money. It is correct. It comes from Antoine. He says, Byron, I'm Lebanese here. Mira is 100% telling the truth. Beach to the mountains, family reunion, DJ, 48 hours, no sleep. That's just a normal weekend for us. And you'd be absolutely right. Well done, Antoine. Of course I wasn't. Have you heard me sing?
1: Loud Summer. Louder memories. The Loud Summer on NBC Loud.

0: summer with the greatest boy band of all time. And you can't convince me otherwise. Sorry, NSYNC fans. Sorry, 1D fans. Sorry, BTS fans. You'll find it's the Backstreet Boys. This is the Byron Cook Show.
1: This is Tame Impala, and this is a song called Dracula. NBC
2: Loud. Loud hit. Morning

0: back for another big week. We're going to have a great week. Send me a WhatsApp. I'll read the next WhatsApp you send. I will read it, no matter what's written on it. Well, within the guidelines. You can send it right now to NBC Loud.
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0: We love WhatsApp, so send anything you like and I'll read it on the radio. 011-510-9555 is the number. In Riyadh, King Fahad Road northbound, we can see some traffic there. Also, Western and Eastern Ring Road at the moment are busy. In Dammam, we're a little slow around the city centre, the King Fahad Road area. And in Jeddah, the Al-Andalus Highway is busy right now. About to get into some sports because it was the opening match day of the Saudi Pro League.
1: NBC Loud Sports.
0: And wow, wasn't it big? Let's run through the main scores for you. It was Al Nassr 3 over Al Fateh 0. We'll get to Cristiano Ronaldo's new look shortly. He was in the stands. He didn't play in this one. But João Félix put in a star performance, while the new Portuguese signing, Samu Costa, capped his debut with a goal after coming off the bench. So a big win there for Al Nassr. We've got another major name that could be heading to Saudi Arabia, by the way. The Manchester City midfielder, Tijani Reinders, has agreed to join Al Qadisiyah in a deal worth around £52 million. He's a Netherlands international and is expected to complete the move after his medical. A few other scores for you. Speaking of Al Qadisiyah, it was a good win, 3-1 over Al-Shabaab, Al-Ettifaq. There's 6 goals in that game. The Dammam side defeat Al-Riyadh 4-2. And Al-Ettihad, they've dropped points at home to Al-Khulood 1-1. Bit of a shock result there, the underdogs, Al-Khulood. And Al-Hilal, of course, Karim Benzema and Ruben Neves on the score sheet in their 4-2 win over Al-Fasaili. But yes, Ronaldo's new look is in your feed. We will have a bit of fun with this. Look, we love Chris. He's been on the show. I'm not sure it's his best look. We will discuss after Ray, Where Is My Husband? That's next.

0: We are live on this Sunday. We're back. The Feed. Cristiano Ronaldo has a new look, and it's in your feed. It's been in your feed for days. It still is. And it must be said here at the Byron Cook Show, I'm sorry, but we have a fun relationship with Cristiano, and he was more than happy, fair enough, to have a little bit of a go at me when I visited his hair clinic in Riyadh. He has a side hustle where he helps you have a fuller head of hair. It's effectively hair transplants. And he told me that I needed one.
1: We open so many clinics now. We are in Europe. We are in the Middle East as well, here in the region of Saudi Arabia. And I'm really glad, to be honest. It's a nice project. We help the people. It's something that the people need. And I'm glad for that.
2: Yeah, hurtfully, you said to me just before we started rolling the cameras that maybe I might need it, which is not a problem, but
1: I say in a good way, but as you know, I'm not a doctor. So I think maybe I'm wrong. Maybe in the future, near future.
2: Near future? How near?
1: Doctor, you think you're going to need to do it?
3: Yes.
1: Yeah?
2: Okay.
1: So I'm not wrong 100%.
0: Now, okay, Chris, we can all have our fun. I'm happy to be the joke, all right? Oh, ha, ha, you're going bald, Byron. I'm going to ask a few doctors. I thought it was funny, all right? And for that reason, because you strike me as a guy who has a sense of humour, I'm going to ask you the question, what are you doing? What is that hairstyle? It's like a coppery blonde. It's like you're like the Temu Byron Cook. What? Slim Shady. You've got an Eminem 2.0 feel about it. Look, I'm not sure. Maybe it was the sun when you were on your summer break. Maybe it's just the reflection of the sun onto your magnificent hair, by the way. I mean, it's a beautiful full head of hair. But the colour, bro, I'm just not so sure. And look, while we're at it, I'm sorry. I hope Chris is not listening. Ange Postecoglou, your coach in Australia, and I hope he's not listening this morning here in Riyadh. But is that a spray tan? What is going on there? And again, I'm in a glass house throwing stones, aren't I? Because I love a spray tan, don't get me wrong. But I'm a Caucasian man. You've got a lovely tone to your skin. I just don't... Maybe you just got... Again, the sun hit your hair and you're magnificent. Very, very well-defined and very, very fit body. But for me, Chris, maybe it's time to open up a range of hair salons and go and visit your own salon and put your hair back to the colour it was.

0: 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We're live across the Kingdom of Saudi Arabia.
1: Yeah. Thank you, DJ.

0: It's a loud summer. And this is NBC Loud with Zara Larsson right there, Midnight Sun, on The Byron Cook Show. Our number is 011-510-9555. What do we love about live radio? We can have a conversation in real time right now. 8:48 a.m. on a Sunday, and here we go. AB has given us a call. He sent a WhatsApp. I've given him a call back. AB, good morning. Welcome to The Byron Cook Show.
1: Hey, Byron. Good morning.
0: Morning, brother. How are you?
1: I'm doing well, man. How about yourself?

0: Very well. And I love your message. Tell me what you sent me on WhatsApp. I love this on a Sunday.
1: Well, I just wanted to say I hope everyone has a great week, positive week. Just start off the week in a right tone.
0: We have to, brother. And that's the thing. If we tell ourselves we're going to have a good week, it's more likely we're going to have a good week, because that's kind of the way your brain works, okay?
1: Yeah.
0: So we are going to have the best week we've had so far in 2026. There, you heard it first.
1: Inshallah, I'm looking forward to it.
0: Thank you, bro. As long as you're here with us on your way to work each morning, we'll be here, all right?
1: There we go.
0: Thank you, brother. Now, look, all about positivity. Everything I said about Cristiano Ronaldo's hairstyle, that was all in fun, okay? That was still very positive. We still love him.
1: So if you want to talk about that, I think the only reason he did it, because he didn't want to do the frosted tips anymore, because those are out of style. So he's waiting for his black hair to grow out, and then, you know, the natural frosted tips.
0: Look, he's ended up looking like Eminem's brother. I'm not sure what's going on there, but why not? He can do what he wants because he is the GOAT. Thanks for your call.
1: Thanks, Byron.
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0: Seriously, keep these coming through. They're so good, these WhatsApps. 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

NBC Loud. It's the Byron Cook Show. I tell you what, it's hot enough in the stands watching the Saudi Pro League at this time of year. I know they play at night, but man, you need those hydration breaks, don't you? We'll get to all the scores from match day one right after this on the Byron Cook Show. All the big teams in action. Al Hilal, Al Nasser, Al Etihad, Al Ahly, Al Qadisiyah. It's all coming up next. NBC Loud.

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1: NBC Loud, Saudi traffic.
2: All right, back for another big week. And how are we looking in Riyadh on the roads? Maka Al Maka Rama Road in the Olaya area is busy. Jeddah Road in Darat Laban. Western and Eastern Ring Road as well. And Al Safarat getting into the diplomatic quarter, taking some time. Dammam looks okay for now, at least on my map. Plenty of green. And in Jeddah, we can see some build up there on Al Haramain Road and the Al Andalus Highway.
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2: All right. Big weekend, the first match day of the Saudi Pro League, and we've got the scores for you. Al Nasser 3, Al Fateh 0. Champion starts strongly. Jao Felix among the scorers. Our good friend CR7 did not play. Al Hilal 4, Al Faisali 2. That was a 6-goal opener for the mighty Al Hilal. Karim Benzema and Ruben Neves on the score sheet. Now, this one was a bit of a surprise. My apologies to have to even read this one out to the Al Ittihad fans. But they've dropped points at home to Al Khulood. Now, Al Khulood do not pay their players as much as Al Ittihad, it's fair to say. So that's a very good result for Al Khulood. 1-1. The other Jeddah team, of course, your Asian champions, they opened the Saudi Pro League season against newly promoted Daraya in Riyadh. And they narrowly beat them. It was a 1-0 win. Al Ettifaq 4, Al Riyadh 2. Another 6-goal game there. And a win for the Dammam side. Also in the Eastern Province, Al Qadisiyah, the other big team from that part of the world. An impressive away win. 3-1 over Al Shabab. It's NBC Loud.

0: What's up? NBC
1: Love. What up? This is Dominic Fike. And I can't move on,
2: baby doll. The Loud Summer is on NBC Loud.

0: NBC Loud. You got the Byron Cook Show. Good morning. Alex Warren with the loud hit Fever Dream. 7 till 10 weekday mornings here, the Byron Cook Show. Shiraz has given us a call on 011-510-9555. Morning, Shiraz.
1: I'm fine. How are you?
0: Starting the week strong, Shiraz. Although, look, I did come out swinging. I've mentioned that I don't think that Cristiano Ronaldo's new look would be in his, maybe in his top 10 looks of all time. I'm just saying, I don't know. I don't quite get it. Yeah.
1: It's that guy looks great in all forms and in all haircuts. Stop hating.
0: I did notice on the WhatsApp you sent, you do have a theory as to why I had just a little bit of a slightly negative editorial about his sort of Eminem style haircut, right?
1: No. I love his haircut. I love his look. He looked amazing in his suit in the wedding, and he looked amazing in this haircut.
0: Why do you think I mentioned it?
1: Because you need to get a head transplant, and he told you that, and now you're just saying back.
0: Okay, you can say it's shots fired back at Ronaldo, but, I mean, he's told me I'm going bald. I mean, that's a much worse comment than me just saying, I don't like the tinge of the colour of your hair. Oh, anyway, it's all love here for Cristiano. He is a part of our family. And also, just want to send a mad shout out to his new coach, Ange Postecoglou, who's an Australian. And he's a really good guy. We'll try and get Ange on the show as well.
1: Okay.
0: All right. You have a great day, Shiraz. And I'm glad you could spend 60 seconds telling me how handsome you think Cristiano is. Thank you for that.
1: Well, you are handsome.
0: Oh, thank you. I wasn't fishing for that at all. Thank you.

NBC Loud, how good is it to have Ariana Grande back making music after all the seemingly years she took off on the Wicked movies? I mean, she was brilliant in those as well. We love Ari right here on the Byron Cook Show. Hate That I Made You Love Me, Ariana Grande on NBC Loud.

0: Cook Show. We like to have a bit of fun. Every weekday morning after 8 a.m. we play a different game. Today it was Who's Telling the Truth. That was good fun. Thank you, Mira Matar, for joining us and telling the truth. I told a lie this week. And on Mondays, it's this game.
1: Am I normal?
0: So, we'll come up with a new scenario tomorrow morning. Am I normal is Mondays after 8 a.m. But it's a bit of an am I normal follow-up, really, isn't it? Because last Monday, I just asked a simple question. Is it normal to go to a children's movie without any children? You know, you have grown-ups that want to go see Toy Story 5. But hang on, where's my little niece or nephew? No, just me. I don't know, because Paw Patrol, the Dino movie, came out over the weekend. Here's the premise of the film. The puppies are caught in a storm and they crash land on a tropical island full of dinosaurs. Now, if you're going to see that movie without a child, you're not normal. I'm sorry. That's not. If you're not a parent, I understand. Just find a child. Borrow one. Obviously, with the permission of their parents.

parent, a child that you know. But I just, I don't think it's normal. Anyway, we'll have a different scenario tomorrow morning. Am I normal? Is after 8 a.m. every Monday, right here on the Byron Cook Show at NBC Loud.

9:30. Plenty to get through. Not just on the field. A big move off the field for Al-Qadisiyah. They're making some serious moves this year. A genuine contender, as always, Al-Qadisiyah. That's all coming up right here on NBC Loud. It's the Byron Cook Show.

0: 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Good morning. 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
1: NBC Loud, Saudi traffic.
0: All right, let's have a look at Riyadh in the capital. We can see King Fahad Road northbound. You'd expect some delays there at about 9:30 on a Sunday, and you're getting them. Jeddah Road in Darat Laban is busy at the moment as well. So is Western and Eastern Ring Road. Demam's looking okay for now. A little bit of delay there in the city centre. And for Jeddah, we can see the Al Andalus Highway carrying some traffic. If you've spotted anything else that we've missed, the WhatsApp is 011-510-9555 here at the Byron Cook Show.
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0: All right, Saudi Pro League. It was match day one and we've got some scores for you. Last night, it was our very good friend Cristiano Ronaldo watching Al Nassr from the stands, looking very tanned with his new hairstyle. Anyway, it was 3-0. Great win for Al Nassr. They start strongly, the champions. João Felix was among the scorers. Meanwhile, arguably, their fiercest rival, Al Hilal. It was a 6-goal opener. They've beaten Al Faisali 4-2. Karim Benzema and Ruben Neves on the score sheet. That was a Friday game. The other surprising result, this was, wow, Al Khulood have managed a 1-1 draw against Al Ittihad in Jeddah. So the great Al Ittihad dropped points at home to Al Khulood. That's not an ideal start for them. Meanwhile, the other Jeddah team, Al Ahli, they narrowly beat the newly promoted Riyadh club, Daraya. That was the opening match of the season on Thursday night. A couple of quick scores for you. Eastern Province, you'll love these two scorelines. Al-Qadisiyah 3, Al-Shabaab 1, Al-Ettifaq 4, Al-Riyadh 2. Got more calls to get through. I've really been loving these calls. 011-510-9555. Regular caller, Joseph. Thanks for holding, Joseph. We'll get to you next.

0: It's a loud summer on NBC Loud. It's already 43 degrees in Dammam. It's not even 10 a.m. Heading for a high of 45 in the eastern province. Riyadh, we're at 41. We're getting to a hot, hot high of 45. And for Jeddah, we're going to get to 39. We're at 36, so there we go. A warm one in Jeddah as well. It is a loud summer after all. The Byron Cook Show, 7 till 10 a.m. weekday mornings, right across your loud summer. And who have we got there on the line? You're on NBC Loud.
1: Yeah, it's me, Joseph Sexton. Joe Sex, how's it going, Byron? I miss you.
0: Regular caller, miss you very much. Love our regular.

0: regular callers. Joseph, was it a good weekend for you?
1: Ah, amazing. So my cousin has visited us, and I'm bullying his kids. It's amazing.
0: You're bullying his kids?
1: Yeah, it's amazing.
0: No, you meant to say you're minding his kids. You're doing a great job.
1: I love giving them a lot of sweets and candies.
0: Yeah.
1: They go all crazy for that. Isn't
0: it interesting when you are babysitting other people's children, and I guess the joy of that is giving the children back to them, and then it's their problem again.
1: Oh, yeah.
0: You really probably shouldn't go as much sugar as you did. I don't know, that's a great idea.
1: I gave them a lot of sugar.
0: Yeah.
1: I gave them diabetes.
0: Definitely go easy on that in the future there, Joseph. The other point I made earlier on the show, like, I'll be honest, even though I'm generally a very positive guy, like, I didn't have a great weekend. And I had one afternoon that wasn't very much fun at all. And I just... But I just happened to share that on my social media. And I'll tell you why. Because social media seems to be like a highlight reel of everything that's great, everything that's happening that's good in your life. And I think it's healthy. I mean, I don't think it should be a summary of everything that's bad in your life. That would be a real drag. But I think occasionally we should be willing to say, hey, I had a bad day today, so that other people think it's okay to have a bad day. You know what I mean?
1: Yes, totally understand.
0: Not every day's
1: Sometimes
0: a great day.
1: Sometimes you have the highs and lows.
0: It's natural, right?
1: It's very natural.
0: I think the only way to get through it is in the way you respond. And so I had a bad afternoon, but I had a big sleep. I made sure I did some exercise the next morning, and I snapped out of it. You know, I think sometimes it...
1: And you're alive. You're alive and well.
0: Thank you.
1: And healthy.
0: That's the... You know what, man? That's the perspective, isn't it? When you have a bad day, you've got to have that perspective. If you're breathing, then you're having a pretty good day. You're still here, right?
1: Yeah. And you're still alive. You're still... Yeah. Do you have a partner?
0: I've got a very good family around me, my friend, and I'm very fortunate for that. They're all over the world, mind you. They're everywhere from Paris to Queensland, Australia, but I'm very grateful for them.
1: Mashallah. That's amazing.
0: And everyone's only a phone call away. Joseph, we've had a rare moment, you and I. We're normally clowning around, but that was very nice, my friend.
1: Okay, no problem.
0: All right, bro, we'll speak to you soon. Right. We love your calls.
1: Yeah, see

Jordan. Now there's a throwback. Oh, it's party time. This is how we do it. Straight up coming from the west. Ryan Seacrest on NBC Loud from 10 this morning. Yeah.

And we're live 7 till 10 weekday mornings, back for another big week. Nice show. Thanks for all the WhatsApps and phone calls today. And also apologies to Cristiano Ronaldo.

Ronaldo. Yes, I said I didn't love his new hairstyle, but it was just returning serve from when he said that I was going bald, which he said to my face and offered me a hair transplant at his clinic. So we're even, Chris. You still look great, you know that. Anyway, that was something memorable from the show. I've got a WhatsApp here before I go. It comes from Fatima. She says, good morning, Byron and NBC Loud. Today I return to work after enjoying summer vacation. Fatima is a teacher. Shout out to all my fellow teachers around the world. I hope we have many years to make a difference. Well, we do salute our teachers. And, ooh, okay, so let's look at the calendar here. Sunday the 16th of August, teachers coming back to prepare. Gee, we're getting close to school returning, which means the show's going to have to start at 6 again. Oh, I mean, yes, I'm so happy about that. Also, Saudi Arabia, seeing we're talking about the calendar, Saudi Arabia announces a two-day national holiday for September 23 and 24, 2026. So that has just come through. Let's look at the calendar of what days they are in September. You're looking at Wednesday, September 23, into Thursday, September 24, and then you've got the weekend after that. Oh, hang on. Might be time to have a look at some options there. Anyway, that's something to think about. We'll make way for Ryan Seacrest. This is Malcolm Todd with Earrings. Have a great day. It's NBC Loud.

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1: Thanks for having us on. You obviously use the dishwasher if you got one to do your dishes, but there's something you can do if yours is not doing the job. It's so easy before you run a cycle. I just saw it. I'll tell you about that later this hour.

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1: This is Ryan Seacrest on NBC Loud, home of the Byron Cook Show. Okay, here we are. Ryan Seacrest, Sissany, Tanya, interns, a back room. It is time to do something good today. Let's go. Make it a great day. Get the mindset. You rock.

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1: I was talking to somebody about this the other day. 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
1: Coming up next.
0: There's something that I saw. It could be a great tip for you if you use your dishwasher every day or after you do your dinner. 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It's really simple to make them even cleaner, more effectively. 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

0: 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So your dishwasher, when you do your dishes like last night when you did them, it's going to do better work and reach its peak potential if you run your sink's hot water just before. It means all the water feeding into the dishwasher will actually be hot at the start of the cycle. It allows it to clean and dry better. If you think it's not doing the job, that can solve the problem. Hmm. Something I would never try or think about. Or no. Doesn't even make sense necessarily to me, but
1: that makes try a lot of sense.
0: Today's quote. I'm excited about the quotes every day. Assumptions are the termites of relationships.
2: Oh, yeah.
0: Dang. You cannot assume things. That will get you into the rabbit hole of trouble. Assumptions are
2: what do termites do again?
1: They like eat through wood.
0: They do. She's right. They eat wood. And they okay. So basically they
1: destroy

NBC Loud. It is Seacrest here. Billie Eilish, very present. So confident, so clear in what she wants to express in interviews. It's surprising to learn how much she's processing internally. Billie opened up about what it's like to sit down with Tourette's syndrome and how much it takes for her to suppress her tics. You can check this out, the story and what she said. Search Billie Eilish at onairwithryan.com.

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2: Sisney and Tanya, thanks for listening to us. Are you running on low battery mode? We're here to be your charger.
3: Were you working on that last night?
4: Cheesy.
2: No, my iPad just says low battery, and it just came to me when
3: look
2: I saw
3: you.
2: It.
3: Look at you. Prolific. Full of wit.
2: It says 10% battery remaining. Close. Okay. And Tubbs, I need a charger.
3: Yeah, why don't you put your charger, like, I have it right here at your desk.
2: I have it now. I don't want this stuff charging overnight by my head. I take my iPad back and forth, but I've got all the, I've got my headphones. I got a phone and my iPad next to my head. That's a problem.
5: But you're saying it's only if it's charging it's bad? You can have your phone by your head if it's not charging?
2: I think all of this by your head in power mode is bad and charging. But mine won't charge. Maybe you're not alone.
5: We all have the same things. Headphones, computer, phone.
2: No, but now people have me all in my head about my actual AirPods that I wear when I work out.
3: Yeah, I know. Those are on the way out.
2: Like I see. Yeah, I see smarter people wearing these things we're wearing here. And yes, I got the other ones in my real life. Or my wildlife, whatever's outside the show.
3: I know, because they're so easy.
5: Wildlife.
2: Well, you know, out in the wild.

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1: Have you heard about this, Disney? Tanya has now got her own beauty hack where she thinks that using an electronic toothbrush on her skin is creating the shine that we're so blessed with every day.
2: I don't turn the electric toothbrush on.
1: Okay, let's just explain why we're at this place in our lives. Coming up next. On the way, right here, NBC.

0: Hey, it is Ryan Seacrest on NBC Loud. Tanya, you've got something new you want to share. You saw on TikTok.
1: I saw it on TikTok.
0: Okay, go ahead.
1: And it's you washing your face with a toothbrush. And I'm telling you, I feel like it's given me a youthful glow. Using like your face wash with
0: a
1: toothbrush.
0: It's like exfoliating with
2: the... Yeah, but they have like face brushes to do this.
1: I don't have any of those. I've never used any.
0: How long does it take? Now, the bristle of my electric toothbrush is about the size of a hay penny.
2: What's a hay penny?
1: Yeah, what's a hay penny?
0: It's tiny.
1: Okay.
2: Yeah, it's like the size of your fingernail. Like,
1: yeah. It takes the same amount of time that it takes to like brush your teeth.
0: So I called several dermatologists in the area.
1: No, you didn't.
0: And I did, and I had some direct conversations with them, and I said, guess what Tanya's going to try and tell me on the show tomorrow? Who's Tanya? You know the Tanya that duct tapes her mouth. Oh, yeah, I hear about her on the radio.
1: Uh-huh.
0: Anyway, they told me, as a group, consensus is washing your face with a toothbrush is heavily discouraged by all of us. We are dermatologists, and we say no, can cause severe damage. Please share this message with Tanya directly on the air as soon as you can.
1: Yeah.
0: Toothbrush bristles are designed to scrub. This is from them. I didn't make this up. They wrote this to me. Tell Tanya, toothbrush bristles are designed to scrub rigid dental enamel, not delicate facial tissue.
2: Yeah,
0: she should stop immediately.
2: You're going to exfoliate too much.
0: And consult a dermatologist.
2: That's why you only exfoliate and use like those type of masks like once a week or once every 2 weeks.
1: I don't do it every day. I do it like every other day.
0: Okay,
2: that's still too much.
0: Don't do it at all. The doctors of the world who studied the epidermis and dermis are saying don't do it.

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1: Let's see. We have a dilemma when it comes to what to prioritize spending with here. We'll go to the back room for it next.
0: Hang on.

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1: Now, there are two kinds of people in this world. Those who get nervous when their tank is on the red or close to the E, and those who don't trust the gauge, who don't trust the predictor and run that thing way out, way down to the last minute, to the last mile.
2: No, that means I trust it.
1: Did you not run this thing down, the tank down to the last mile?
3: My gas was low. I kept watching it, and it kept saying, like, you have 5 miles, you have 3 miles. And I was going around town, and I'm like, oh, I got plenty. I'm just going to go there and back. We're good still. And so Michael was dropping me and the kids off at a play date, which sounds random. But
1: you were going on a play date?
3: Well, me with all the kids.
1: With the kids.
3: It's like,
1: okay,
3: oh, yeah, we're going to someone else's house to go use their pool and like have a fun. It was like the last day of school. And so he gets in the car, and we're halfway there. And he's like, Sissy, you have 1 mile left on your gas. How do you live like this? And I go, how do you not fill up my gas tank for me? Like, these are the things that husbands should do for their wives.
1: You're so defensive immediately instead of saying, I hear what you're saying. I'm so sorry.
3: Well, I didn't know that.
1: I get your point.
3: I didn't know that thing where what was the thing that we were supposed to say?
1: I get your point. I see your point.
3: I see your point right now.
1: That is the ultimate universal diffuser. I see your point.

0: 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Coming up next, Sophia has a question for us. Sophia,
1: yeah.
0: The intern who's been an intern for 4 years here.
1: Yes, two semesters.
0: Two semesters seems like 4 years to me. It's coming on NBC Loud.

0: Hey, it is Ryan Seacrest on NBC Loud.
1: Sophia has a question for us. Sophia,
2: yeah.
1: The intern. So what is the question you have for the group?
2: So I basically want to ask, what does it mean when you flash your headlights or somebody flashes their headlights at you? When somebody flashes their headlights at me, I get so nervous and anxious because I feel like I'm doing something wrong and they're like mad at me for being a bad driver.
1: Well, it means two things in my book, and you guys tell me what you think. One, it means you got your brights on, turn them off.
3: That's
1: two, it means there's a cop ahead.
3: Oh. And three, you don't have your lights on at all. Like, you're alerting them, like, hey, your lights aren't on, like, turn them on.
1: No, I don't think it is three. I think it's either there's a cop ahead, slow down, and they're doing you a favor.
3: Like,
1: there's
3: a cop ahead.
1: Yeah, yeah. There's a cop ahead.
2: Never heard that.
1: Yeah, there's a speed trap ahead, flashers. There's a stop ahead, flashers. Or your brights are on. Because I sometimes forget that my brights are on.
2: I feel like it's to signal, like, bad driving. Because what do you do if they do it on the freeway? And it's not, like, the opposing way. So they don't know if your lights are on or off.
1: Sorry, if they're behind you and they flash you, that means they want you to get out of the way to the right lane so they can go past you.
3: Move. Ooh. Get out the way.
1: Mm-hmm. That's what it means. So there you go. Any other questions? These are great. I love these. Any life skill questions? I'm here for you.

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1: You know what we've got to do every day? I don't want to put too much pressure on us, but every day we got to do something a little bit better than yesterday. And so I was thinking about this while not sleeping last night. I was thinking, we need to do two things, and we need to pick one for today.
2: Okay.
1: So the two choices to be better today than yesterday, number one choice, do something really nice for someone that you probably won't know the outcome of your niceness to.
2: For example, if you're in line at Starbucks and you pay for the coffee behind you, you don't know them, you may never see them.
1: Yes, not. I'm thinking more creative, but yes, that's an example.
2: Mm-hmm.
1: Okay. The other thing we need to do is create like more memorable moments, right? That we really look back on. I think we go full speed in life.
3: I know.
1: And you like think back and go, wait a minute, did I create enough memorable moments that day, that week, that year? So which one do you want today? Which one do you want to, you don't have to do it here.
3: Memorable moment today.
1: And create one. Doesn't have to be today, but try and get one in before the week's end. Because when you look back, that's what it's going to be all about.
2: Yep.
1: Those memorable moments.

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1: Coming up next. Question, if you thumbs up a text, does that count as leaving someone on red? Do you see? You see, follow me? Hang on.

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1: It is Seacrest here.
2: So I kind of get this, but some colleges are going from 4-year programs to 3 years to graduate.
3: Woohoo!
2: And we'll get into why, and why didn't it happen for us?
1: Hang on, it's NBC Loud.

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1: All right, so gas prices, you know the deal. Three things. These are tips. I just saw these. Tell me if you knew this. Slow down. That will save you gas. Slow down. Just slow it down.
2: Oh, no, I can't do
1: that. Fuel efficiency. Turn off your air conditioning.
2: Oh, I've definitely done that when I'm low.
1: Yeah, turn down your AC because you roll the windows down.
2: I even turned down the radio thinking that, like, it's all connected.
1: I turn on the radio when I'm lost. I'm like, why is
2: why
1: that going to help
2: we
1: me
2: do
1: find
2: that?
1: The
2: I know.
1: Turn?
2: I'm always like, shh.
1: Yeah, is it concentration?
2: I think it's concentration.
1: I find myself doing the same thing. I'm like, hold on, I got to turn it down. I just missed the street.
2: I totally.
1: I know I missed the street. Just turn around. You don't need to turn the radio down. But they say empty your trunk because less weight. I never thought about that. Less weight.
2: That's a good one.
1: So just leave your kids behind. Yeah. Tell your kids to walk.
2: Can you imagine someone's like, can you give me a ride? Sorry, can't.
1: No, we need to say yes. We'll make it. You'll be fine.
2: Got to catch right at someone else.
1: Today's quote, consistency makes outcomes less negotiable.
2: Huh? What?
1: Negotiable. Negotiable. Yeah, negotiable.
2: Negotiable.
1: It's negotiable.
2: What?
1: Negotiable.
2: I don't understand.
1: It's not negotiable. It's negotiable. Oh, consistency. I say negotiable all the time.

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1: So I dropped out of college. I didn't tell you that if you didn't know. Went to University of Georgia for a year, and I dropped out because I wanted to move out here to pursue all this stuff. That was not what you did. If you got into college, if you're lucky enough to do it and get there, then you stayed. Then the next day after college graduation, you got married. Then the next day you had kids. Okay, I was like, that's not my program. That's not my program.
2: Not really like that.
3: By the way,
2: like
3: I use you as an example all the time. That you don't necessarily need to go to college to be successful.
1: Thank you. But it is a good thing if you can go to college. And they're making it a little bit more bite-sized. So the talk is going from 4 to 3 years, and a lot of colleges are doing this. The idea is to help reduce dropout rates and the expenses of college.
2: For
1: sure. But how many are following this lead now, Sissany?
2: Apparently nearly 60 colleges across the U.S. are either already doing this or seriously considering it, which I'm here for. If you can finish earlier and be done with it and get out, fantastic. You get your credits, you streamline it.
1: Now, is this a product of short attention span? Everything is faster. 3 years is a big commitment.
2: And it probably depends on what major you pick, too, because of technology now, like AI. Like, you're probably learning at a much faster speed than you were, say, 15, 20 years ago.
1: I just think if you know AI, you know AI. You don't even need 3 years. It's like, if you've got that kind of a brain, you've got that kind of a brain. You know it in 6 months, and you could teach the teacher, right?
2: Imagine.
1: All right. 3 years. Who's for it?

0: 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I think she wants guidance, some guru guidance here, huh? All right, coming up.
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1: So, Ruby, I understand that there's a little stress you're going through right now in the back room.
2: I'm a little estresso, you know, just
1: Are you a little Sabrina?
2: A little bit, yes.
1: Okay, estresso?
2: Well,
1: so tell me, what's happening? How can we help?
2: I've been feeling a little bit overwhelmed lately, and I was trying to pinpoint what it was. And I have two sisters I'm very close to. One of them is going through a major change. She left a job that she was at for like a decade, and the other one is going through a major heartbreak. So they're both calling me and texting me at all times, I am their soundboard, and I want to be there for them, but I feel like I am also trying to figure out how to set a boundary as well, because I don't want to end up, you know, depleted.
1: Well, remember that the way you feel is a choice. Like, the stress that you feel is you kind of choose to feel the stress and get amped up and get the anxiety and get the panic. So here's what I recommend. 8 counts, 8 times. Breathe in, breathe out. 8 counts, 3 rounds. Go in and out to 10. Do that 10 times. In to 10. We don't have time to do it all, but in 10, out 10. And then we're going to say, you decide how you feel. You decide how much energy you put out. You decide how and who drains you. You are in control of that. And with that, good luck.

0: It's NBC Loud. It's Ryan Seacrest. It's Tania Tissany. It's The Back Room. Thanks for being here.
1: All right, that's it.
0: Flash by. All right, everyone, have a great day. I mean, go for it. Have some fun. Bring yourself back in one piece, and then we'll talk soon. Take good care. Catch us tomorrow from 10 a.m. right here after the Byron Cook Show on NBC Loud.

0: Cook Show. A lot of teachers around the Kingdom of Saudi Arabia have gone back to work, but the students aren't there yet. I ask a teacher, what do you actually do when the students aren't at school? And is it quieter? And do you prefer it? We'll get to that. And being a Monday, it's our favourite phone-in after 8 a.m. Am I normal? That's the question I will ask you, and you can let me know. 011 510 9555 is the number on your next Byron Cook Show. 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
1: 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I don't wanna
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0: And Cook's show, a lot of teachers around the Kingdom of Saudi Arabia have gone back to work, but the students aren't there yet. I ask a teacher, what do you actually do when the students aren't at school? And is it quieter? And do you prefer it? We'll get to that. And being a Monday, it's our favourite phone-in after 8 a.m. Am I normal? That's the question I will ask you, and you can let me know. 011-510-9555 is the number on your next Byron Cook Show. 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

0: Graham Cook Show. A lot of teachers around the Kingdom of Saudi Arabia have gone back to work, but the students aren't there yet. I ask a teacher, what do you actually do when the students aren't at school? And is it quieter? And do you prefer it? We'll get to that. And being a Monday, it's our favourite phone-in after 8 a.m. Am I normal? That's the question I will ask you, and you can let me know. 011-510-9555 is the number on your next Byron Cook Show. NBC Loud.
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0: Facebook show, a lot of teachers around the Kingdom of Saudi Arabia have gone back to work, but the students aren't there yet. I ask a teacher, what do you actually do when the students aren't at school? And is it quieter? And do you prefer it? We'll get to that. And being a Monday, it's our favourite phone-in after 8 a.m. Am I normal? That's the question I will ask you, and you can let me know. 011 510 9555 is the number on your next Byron Cook Show. 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
7: Thanks for having us on. You obviously use the dishwasher if you got one to do your dishes, but there's something you can do if yours is not doing the job. It's so easy before you run a cycle. I just saw it. I'll tell you about that later this hour.
8: Let's get the party started. 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You was hardly talking. 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Friends to lovers need a part to star in. Like, wait, babe, let me.

This is Ryan Seacrest on NBC Lao, home of the Byron Cook Show. Okay, here we are. Ryan Seacrest, Sissany, Tanya, interns, a back room. It is time to do something good today. Let's go. Make it a great day. Get the mindset.

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1: So your dishwasher, when you do your dishes like last night when you did them, it's going to do better work and reach its peak potential if you run your sink's hot water just before. It means all the water feeding into the dishwasher will actually be hot at the start of the cycle. It allows it to clean and dry better. If you think it's not doing the job, that can solve the problem. Mm. Something I would never try or think about, or
2: no.
1: Doesn't even make sense necessarily to me, but
2: that makes try a lot of sense.
1: Today's quote. I get excited about the quotes every day. Assumptions are the termites of relationships.
3: Oh, yeah.
1: Dang. You cannot assume things. That will get you into the rabbit hole of trouble. Assumptions are
3: what do termites do again?
2: In like eat through wood?
1: They do. She's right. They eat wood. And they
2: destroy your house.
1: They destroy the whole thing. It's all come tumbling down.

Aaron Cook Show. A lot of teachers around the Kingdom of Saudi Arabia have gone back to work, but the students aren't there yet. I ask a teacher, what do you actually do when the students aren't at school? And is it quieter? And do you prefer it? We'll get to that. And being a Monday, it's our favourite phone-in after 8 a.m. Am I normal? That's the question I will ask you, and you can let me know. 011 510 9555 is the number on your next Byron Cook Show. NBC Loud.

NBC Loud. It is Seacrest here. Billie Eilish, very present, so confident, so clear in what she wants to express in interviews. It's surprising to learn how much she's processing internally. Billie opened up about what it's like to sit down with Tourette's syndrome and how much it takes for her to suppress her tics. You can check this out, the story and what she said. Search Billie Eilish at onairwithryan.com.

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2: Sisney and Tanya, thanks for listening to us. Are you running on low battery mode? We're here to be your charger.
3: Were you working on that last night?
4: Cheesy.
2: No, my iPad just says low battery, and it just came to me when
3: look
2: I saw
3: you.
2: It.
3: Look at you. Prolific. Full of wit.
2: It says 10% battery remaining. Close. Okay. And Tubbs, I need a charger.
3: Yeah, why don't you put your charger, like, I have it right here at your desk.
2: I have it now. I don't want this stuff charging overnight by my head. I take my iPad back and forth, but I've got my headphones. I got a phone and my iPad next to my head. That's a problem.
5: But you're saying it's only if it's charging it's bad? You can have your phone by your head if it's not charging?
2: I think all of this by your head in power mode is bad and charging. But mine won't charge. Maybe you're not alone.
3: We all have the same things. Headphones, computer, phone.
2: No, but now people have me all in my head about my actual AirPods that I wear when I work out.
3: Yeah, I know. Those are on the way out.
2: Like I see smarter people wearing these things we're wearing here. And yes, I got the other ones in my real life. Or my wildlife, whatever's outside the show.
3: I know, because they're so easy.
5: Wildlife.
2: Well, you know, out in the wild.

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1: Have you heard about this, Disney? Tanya's now got her own beauty hack where she thinks that using an electronic toothbrush on her skin is creating the shine that we're so blessed with every day.
2: I don't turn the electric toothbrush on.
1: Okay, let's just explain why we're at this place in our lives. Coming up next. On the way right here, NBC Lao.
3: NBC Lao.

0: Hey, it is Ryan Seacrest on NBC Loud. Tanya, you've got something new you want to share. You saw on TikTok.
1: I saw it on TikTok.
0: Okay, go ahead.
1: And it's you washing your face with a toothbrush. And I'm telling you, I feel like it's given me a youthful glow. Using like your face wash with
0: a
1: toothbrush.
0: It's like exfoliating with the...
2: Yeah, but they have like face brushes to do this.
1: I don't have any of those. I've never used any.
0: How long does it take? Now, the bristle of my electric toothbrush is about the size of a hay penny.
2: What's a hay penny?
1: Yeah, what's a hay penny?
0: It's tiny.
1: Okay.
3: Yeah, it's like the size of your fingernail. Like.
1: Yeah. It takes the same amount of time that it takes to like brush your teeth.
0: So I called several dermatologists in the area.
1: No, you didn't.
0: And I did, and I had some direct conversations with them, and I said, guess what Tanya's going to try and tell me on the show tomorrow? Who's Tanya? You know the Tanya that duct tapes her mouth. Oh, yeah, I hear about her on the radio.
1: Uh-huh.
0: Anyway, they told me, as a group, consensus is washing your face with a toothbrush is heavily discouraged by all of us. We are dermatologists, and we say no, it can cause severe damage. Please share this message with Tanya directly on the air as soon as you can.
1: Yeah.
0: Toothbrush bristles are designed to scrub. This is from them. I didn't make this up. They wrote this to me. Tell Tanya, toothbrush bristles are designed to scrub rigid dental enamel, not delicate facial tissue.
2: Yeah,
0: she
2: you're going
0: to stop immediately.
2: You're going to exfoliate too much.
0: And consult a dermatologist.
2: That's why you only exfoliate and use like those type of masks like once a week or once every 2 weeks.
1: I don't do it every day. I do it like every other day.
0: Okay, don't do it at all. The doctors of the world who studied the epidermis and dermis are saying don't do it.

Graham Cook Show. A lot of teachers around the Kingdom of Saudi Arabia have gone back to work, but the students aren't there yet. I ask a teacher, what do you actually do when the students aren't at school? And is it quieter? And do you prefer it? We'll get to that. And being a Monday, it's our favourite phone-in after 8 a.m. Am I normal? That's the question I will ask you, and you can let me know. 011 510 9555 is the number on your next Byron Cook Show. 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
1: Let's see. We have a dilemma when it comes to what to prioritize spending with here. We'll go to the back room for it next.
0: Hang on to M.

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2: Now, there are two kinds of people in this world. Those who get nervous when their tank is on the red or close to the E, and those who don't trust the gauge, who don't trust the predictor and run that thing way out, way down to the last minute, to the last mile.
3: No, that means I trust it.
2: Did you not run this thing down, the tank down to the last mile?
4: My gas was low. I kept watching it, and it kept saying, like, you have 5 miles, you have 3 miles. And I was going around town, and I'm like, oh, I got plenty. I'm just going to go there and back. We're good still. And so Michael was dropping me and the kids off at a play date, which sounds random, but
2: you were going on a play date?
4: Well, me with all the kids.
2: With the kids.
4: It's like,
2: okay,
4: oh, yeah, we're going to someone else's house to go use their pool and like have a fun. It was like the last day of school. And so he gets in the car, and we're halfway there, and he's like, Sissy, you have 1 mile left on your gas. How do you live like this? And I go, how do you not fill up my gas tank for me? Like, these are the things that husbands should do for their wives.
2: You're so defensive immediately instead of saying, I hear what you're saying. I'm so sorry.
4: Well, I didn't know that.
2: I get your point.
4: I didn't know that thing where I what was the thing that we were supposed to say?
2: I get your point. I see your point.
4: I see your point right now.
2: That is the ultimate universal diffuser. I see your point.

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1: All right, so gas prices, you know the deal. These are tips. I just saw these. Tell me if you knew this. Slow down. That will save you gas. Slow down. Just slow it down.
2: Oh, no, I can't do
1: that. Fuel efficiency. Turn off your air conditioning.
2: Oh, I've definitely done that when I'm low.
1: Yeah, turn down your AC because you roll the windows down.
2: I even turned down the radio thinking that, like, it's all connected.
1: I turn on the radio when I'm lost. I'm like, why do we do that?
2: I'm always like, shh.
1: Yeah, is it concentration?
2: I think it's concentration.
1: I find myself doing the same thing. I'm like, hold on, I gotta turn it down. I just missed the street. I know I missed the street. Just turn around. You don't need to turn the radio down. But they say empty your trunk because less weight. I never thought about that. Less weight.
2: That's a good one.
1: So just leave your kids behind. Yeah. Tell your kids to walk.
2: Can you imagine someone's like, can you give me a ride? Sorry, can't.
1: No, we need to save gas. You'll make it. You'll be fine.
2: Gotta catch a ride. You're young.
1: Today's quote, consistency makes outcomes less negotiable.
2: Huh? What?
1: Negotiable. Negotiable. Yeah, negotiable.
2: Negotiable.
1: Negotiable.
2: It's negotiable.
1: Wait. Negotiable. It's not negotiable. It's negotiable. Oh, consistency. I say negotiable all the time.

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1: So I dropped out of college. I didn't tell you that if you didn't know. Went to University of Georgia for a year, and I dropped out because I wanted to move out here to pursue all this stuff. That was not what you did. If you got into college, if you're lucky enough to do it and get there, then you stayed. Then the next day after college graduation, you got married. Then the next day you had kids. Okay, I was like, well, that's not my program. That's not my program.
2: Not really like that.
3: By the way,
2: like
3: I use you as an example all the time. That you don't necessarily need to go to college to be successful.
1: Thank you. But it is a good thing if you can go to college. And they're making it a little bit more bite-sized. So the talk is going from 4 to 3 years. And a lot of colleges are doing this. The idea is to help reduce dropout rates and the expenses of college.
2: For
1: but
2: sure.
1: How many are following this lead now, Sissany?
2: Apparently nearly 60 colleges across the U.S. are either already doing this or seriously considering it, which I'm here for. If you can finish earlier and be done with it and get out, fantastic. You get your credits, you streamline it.
1: Now, is this a product of short attention span? Everything is faster. 3 years is a big commitment.
2: And it probably depends on what major you pick, too, because of technology now, like AI. Like, you're probably learning at a much faster speed than you were, say, 15, 20 years ago.
1: I just think that if you know AI, you know AI. You don't even need 3 years. It's like, if you've got that kind of a brain, you've got that kind of a brain. You know it in 6 months, and you could teach the teacher, right?
2: Imagine.
1: All right. 3 years. Who's for it?
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1: So, Ruby, I understand that there's a little stress you're going through right now in the back room.
2: I'm a little estresso, you know, just
1: a little bit. Are you a little Sabrina?
2: A little bit, yes.
1: Okay, estresso?
2: Well,
1: so
2: yeah.
1: Tell me, what's happening? How can we help?
2: I've been feeling a little bit overwhelmed lately, and I was trying to pinpoint what it was. And I have two sisters I'm very close to. One of them is going through a major change. She left a job that she was at for like a decade, and the other one is going through a major heartbreak. So they're both calling me and texting me at all times, I am their soundboard, and I want to be there for them, but I feel like I am also trying to figure out how to like set a boundary as well, because I don't want to end up, you know, depleted.
1: Well, remember that the way you feel is a choice. Like the stress that you feel is you kind of choose to feel the stress and get amped up and get the anxiety and get the panic. So here's what I recommend. 8 counts, 8 times, breathe in, breathe out, 8 counts, 3 rounds. Go in and out to 10. Do that 10 times. In to 10, we don't have time to do it all, but in 10, out 10. And then we're going to say, you decide how you feel. You decide how much energy you put out. You decide how and who drains you. You are in control of that. And with that, good luck.

Cook Show. A lot of teachers around the Kingdom of Saudi Arabia have gone back to work, but the students aren't there yet. I ask a teacher, what do you actually do when the students aren't at school? And is it quieter? And do you prefer it? We'll get to that. And being a Monday, it's our favourite phone-in after 8 a.m. Am I normal? That's the question I will ask you, and you can let me know. 011 510 9555 is the number on your next Byron Cook Show. NBC Loud.

0: It's NBC Loud. It's Ryan Seacrest. It's Tania Tissany at the back room. Thanks for being here.
1: All right, that's it.
0: Flash by. All right, everyone, have a great day. I mean, go for it. Have some fun. Bring yourself back in one piece, and we'll talk soon. Take good care. Catch us tomorrow from 10 a.m. right here after the Byron Cook Show on NBC Loud.

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4: 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Hey, it's Alex Warren.
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Cook Show. A lot of teachers around the Kingdom of Saudi Arabia have gone back to work, but the students aren't there yet. I ask a teacher, what do you actually do when the students aren't at school? And is it quieter? And do you prefer it? We'll get to that. And being a Monday, it's our favourite phone-in after 8 a.m. Am I normal? That's the question I will ask you, and you can let me know. 011 510 9555 is the number on your next Byron Cook Show. NBC Loud.

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Out of control, questioning me like I'm a criminal or something. Stole your heart or something, like I'm up to something. You must be with girlfriends, gossiping. You should just hate on Kobe because he ain't with them. Feel me now, listen how.

Cook Show. A lot of teachers around the Kingdom of Saudi Arabia have gone back to work, but the students aren't there yet. I ask a teacher, what do you actually do when the students aren't at school? And is it quieter? And do you prefer it? We'll get to that. And being a Monday, it's our favourite phone-in after 8 a.m. Am I normal? That's the question I will ask you, and you can let me know. 011-510-9555 is the number on your next Byron Cook Show. 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
1: She take my money. Well, I'm in need. Yes, yeah, she's a trifling friend indeed. Oh, she's a gold digger. Way over town.